0: All right, we're just muddling through what's left of our Wednesday with Sublime on the way, The Stones, Imagine Dragons, The Wallflowers are next. Hang
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6: Heading westbound on the I-84, it's looking like 26 minutes from the Flying Y down to that Karcher exit. General congestion all throughout. If you're heading westbound on State Street from Boise down to the Eagle intersection, it's looking like 20 minutes. And if you're heading westbound on the Chinden 2026 from that Orchard Street down to Eagle, it's going to be 19 minutes. And if you continue from there down to Caldwell, it's going to be 30 minutes, slowing down at that Star Road intersection.
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We've all teamed up to get you to Northern Arizona. On us. See the Grand Canyon, maybe Sedona. Well, if you'd rather have the cash, $3,000 could be yours. Winnings back tomorrow, 9 a.m.

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3: Can we just stop with the Taylor Swift stuff? So here I am, the giant hypocrite, basically canceling the Taylor Swift moratorium.
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4: It is.
3: It's a YouTube channel called There I Ruined It. Very popular. And this guy uses AI to do various music parodies and mashups. The one he does making fun of the Red Hot Chili Peppers is really good. But we can't play it because it's too dirty.
4: Mm-hmm.
3: But this one is nice and clean. And this is what he calls How Taylor Swift Sounds to Non-Swifties. Please enjoy.

0: kissing in the rain while the train goes choo-choo. And the worst part of it is, just like every Taylor Swift song, it's really...
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0: 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I'll stop the world
1: and
0: melt
1: 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And this. Semi-tone kind of
2: 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And this.

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3: You put it on and it cools you, right?
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3: And the air just comes in and it feels great. 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
2: 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And models on the runway are trying to look as fashionable, but they look like the B.F. Goodrich.
3: Right. 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
3: You put it on and it cools you, right?
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2: 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Uh-huh. 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
3: Right. 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

0: 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It's Phoebe Bridgers, Lost Boys, Melissa, and Kevin.
1: Good morning.
0: One of the many ways we sound different is playing artists such as Phoebe Bridgers, which you're not going to hear too many other places. And another thing that distinguishes us from everybody else is our sessions. We love bringing you these sessions up close. Performances by artists who are going to be doing shows later that day.
1: The one yesterday.
0: They were Walk Off the Earth. It was so fun. I had high hopes that they would bring a lot of their personality to this.
1: And they did.
0: I wasn't disappointed.
1: Oh, what a great interview and great performances,
0: I
1: too.
0: I knew that they would be a lot of fun. And you go into these things and you would know exactly what I'm talking about. You have your list of questions, your talking points, and you just hope that you get more than a monosyllabic response
1: or a grunt to your
0: question, because some artists are kind of reticent.
1: They're very shy.
0: Yeah, and it's understandable. It's just the way some people are wired, and you're thinking, oh God, please don't let this be a crickets moment. And I could have talked to them for another half hour.
1: I know.
0: I left a whole bunch of questions on the table because we had to wrap things up because both Sarah and Johnny, the married couple, boy, that's the core of the band, and they're really good talkers. And I had so much fun. And right before we went on the air, so we're just chatting, the band, our invited guests, and I have one ear on a headphone because I'm communicating with the guy in the studio who's letting me know, okay, countdown, you guys are going live. And so I just let him know, okay, we're going to go live in a minute, so stand by, everybody. But they just kept right
1: talking.
0: We were talking about glasses and our readers and what magnification we are.
1: I love it.
0: Sarah's a 1.5. I'm a 2.
1: Okay.
0: And then everybody else started chiming in. And I'm still holding up my hand saying, guys, we got live mics all around.
1: Rain it in.
0: That's right. We need to zip. So yesterday's session came dangerously close to opening with a discussion on our respective magnifications. Next confirmed session is August 19th, Soul Asylum. And we're working on maybe one between now and then. We will keep you updated on the air, of course, and at riverboise.com.
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5: Just kicking off our Thursday morning drive for the Boise listening area over in Caldwell. Construction has shut down the ramp from Centennial Way to eastbound I-84. Eastbound on the freeway, if you're headed from Caldwell all the way to downtown Boise, it's a 29-minute drive time right now. Chinden eastbound or westbound, about a 2-minute delay from I-84 across to Capitol Boulevard, and a 2-minute delay either direction on Eagle between Beacon Light Road and the freeway. No slowing on the connector, no delays into or out of the airport. That's your latest traffic. I'm Danny Christos.
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3: Here's a dumb criminal story to start you off. You don't have to be a serious Bible person to know that one of the Ten Commandments is do not kill. And yet, this is a person who wanted to know if there was any wiggle room in that directive.
4: Is there a loophole in that do not kill thing? That'd be great to know.
3: Earlier this month, there's a woman in Connecticut named Cynthia. She was charged with murder, allegedly killed a man back in March. Police haven't revealed the motive yet, but they believe it was premeditated because, get this, earlier that day, she Googled, does God forgive murderers? Not clear what the answer she found, but apparently it wasn't enough to stop her.
4: Not sure about God, but I'm pretty sure the state doesn't forgive
3: murderers.
4: I'm sure
3: the state
4: might want to consult your local law enforcement. Yeah.
3: Getting back together with Jennifer Lopez, not exactly an intelligent decision with Ben Affleck, but actually he's a pretty smart guy. Last night, he proved it by going all the way on Who Wants to Be a Millionaire. Of course, he had his partner, Jamie Ding, the guy who won 31 consecutive episodes on Jeopardy.
4: Yeah, that probably helped just a little bit.
3: That pair gave him, they won the $1 million in the Eastern Congo for the Eastern Congo Initiative. Speak English. That's a charity that Ben co-founded years ago. The final question was about presidential pardons for Thanksgiving turkeys. And the host, Jimmy Kimmel, gave the names of 4 pairs of turkeys, 3 pairs were legit, names of pardoned animals, and 1 was fake. They had to come up with the right one, and they got it right, and they won $1 million.
4: And Jamie Ding was very gracious.
3: Very gracious.
4: He said it was Ben's strategy that got them to the $1 million.
3: Right. So how cool is that?
4: Very nice.
3: And people over online are sharing which celebrities are surprisingly D-bags and rude in real life.
4: All right.
3: When upon meeting Will Ferrell, which surprises me. He's a complete jerk when I encountered him. Didn't know it was him until after the interaction. I guess he was dressed in ski gear.
4: Okay.
3: And some fan walked up to him and he's like, yeah.
4: You got to wonder just what kind of circumstances led to these bad encounters. Because sometimes fans are rude.
3: Context
4: too.
3: Has to be everything. Yep. Morgan Freeman, I have heard this before. He was at a movie theater. Somebody asked for an autograph or something and he just said, just butter my damn popcorn.
4: but he did so in an awesome voice. Could you say that again so I can record it, Morgan? That's great.
3: From Stranger Things, Millie Bobby Brown paid $300 to meet her. Somebody said they paid $300 to meet her at a meet and greet. She said hello to the person in front of and behind her and didn't even bother to speak to that person who actually paid.
4: So 11 was a 1 on the personality
3: yeah,
4: scale.
3: If that. Yeah. Carrie Underwood, Lana Del Rey. Somebody said, told somebody I know who is the sweetest person, and Lana Del Rey said, I don't like your energy, while this person was giving her compliments.
4: Yeah.
3: So a lot of people made the list. Billie Eilish, Bill Nye, the science guy, is a real D-bag, I guess. Larry David, Jennifer Lopez, and John Legend.
4: Okay, so make a note of it.
3: Contextual information is always important.
4: Yeah, sometimes these people are having a bad day and they get pushed. Or sometimes they're just D-bags. It's more fun to do that.
3: I know, right?
4: Just talk about that. That's why we bring you Pop Culture Daily every day at this time on the river.
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7: We have police reported on 10 Mile Road just south of the freeway in Caldwell. Construction has shut down the ramp from Centennial Way to eastbound I-84. If you're headed from Caldwell all the way across to downtown Boise, it'll be 29 minutes if you take the freeway, about 43 minutes on Chinden right now. Watch for construction on Chinden northwest of Curtis between 43rd and 44th. Just a couple minutes delay northbound or southbound on Eagle between the freeway and Beacon Light Road. No slowing on the connector, no delays into or out of the airport. That's your latest traffic. I'm Danny Christos.
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0: the Fray on 94.9 The River. It's Melissa and Kevin. And if you are feeling more tired and more cranky than usual this week,
1: you got good reason.
0: Yeah. You can go back to last week for that, because this smoke will do it to you.
1: It will.
0: Oh, by the way,
1: wasn't I just bitching about that this morning?
0: Yes.
1: It just makes me so tired.
0: I think
1: tired
0: I was bitching right back to you, because headache. Everybody's just bitching about it. Oh, by the way, we're number one. We're number one. Number one in the nation for bad air quality. Ugh. We're making the national news and everything. And yeah, I noticed that I've just had a low grade headache for most of this week, and doing absolutely nothing will just zap
1: you on it.
0: And here we are, the luckiest people in the world, with an indoor job.
1: I know.
0: That doesn't require
1: air conditioning.
0: Yeah, air conditioning doesn't require any physical. I had to give myself a good talking to. Like, you got no problems at all. So
1: right.
0: First
1: world problem.
0: Shut up. You know, there are people who are out there working
1: the lines.
0: Yes.
1: and bless those firefighters. Yep.
0: And
1: everybody.
0: Yeah,
1: people
0: who are actually fighting the fires, they're the ones who are really doing
1: suffering
0: the real work. And it's amazing how even in these kind of conditions, human beings have a great ability to adapt and just get used to things. Talking yesterday about how, you know, the air quality is affecting everything and canceling stuff. But I was saying to some listeners yesterday, well, whenever it drops below 200, whenever it goes from very unhealthy to unhealthy,
1: we're living the dream.
0: That's a party.
1: What is it again today? 190, 187?
0: Well, current reading is 162.
1: Okay, but that's going to go up this afternoon,
0: yeah,
1: I'm sure.
0: Yeah, that's kind of on the low side of unhealthy, so we are really rocking and rolling.
1: Oh, we're under 200,
0: so,
1: yeah, baby.
0: So get out there and take on the day.
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4: We have police reported on 10 Mile Road just south of the freeway.

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1: BuzzFeed asked a bunch of older adults what everyday inconvenience from the past would frustrate you today. Like, would just break you today.
0: Right. So old...
1: like, technology-wise.
0: Right. Old school inconveniences that were just part of life that would absolutely crush today's youthful generation.
1: Some of the best answers were waiting by the phone for a call.
0: Or
1: if you were expecting a call, you couldn't go anywhere.
0: Or making a call and getting a busy signal.
1: Uh-huh.
0: Imagine.
1: Writing stuff down by hand. I still do that, by the way.
0: I know you do. You're a pen and paper kind of gal.
1: Researching at the library. If you wanted to know the answer to something, you'd better find an encyclopedia or some microfiche.
0: Back in my day, we had to walk to the library.
1: We did, too. Hunt down a payphone. Well, of course, you can't find one anymore to do that. But
0: it's funny. Somebody online did a whole breakdown of Seinfeld episodes that could never happen today because they relied on old telephone technology.
1: Yeah. How about this? Finding out about snow days. Well, hello.
0: Yeah.
1: You've got a phone app that'll tell you that.
0: Yeah, we used to listen to the radio. We used to do them on the radio, right?
1: Sharing a party line back in the olden days.
0: My grandma had a party. My Nana had a party line.
1: One phone, and if you had a red phone, you could listen in on your neighbor's conversations, a party line, and then also using a manual typewriter. If you made one mistake on a school paper, it could mean having to retype that whole thing from scratch or having to use whiteout
0: Bring the whiteout or that other little thing that you kind of slide in there and you type over it and it's supposed to look blank, but it never is.
1: Oh, my gosh.
0: Oh, the hardships we endured.
1: How
0: are we even still alive? Death Cab for Cutie. This is Riptides on 94.9 The River.

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0: Oh, you're hungry. 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You can't wait for your DoorDash delivery to arrive. 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Wait, is it coming down the street or?
1: The little car.
0: Wait, wait. Oh. It's not a little car. It's a little drone in the sky.
1: Oh,
0: that is,
1: track those?
0: That is the future of DoorDash delivery by drone. We'll talk about it after Noah Kahan on 94.9 The River.

0: It's called Doors, latest from Noah Kahan on 94.9 The River. Melissa and Kevin here, and DoorDash is going the drone route, like so many other delivery services. DoorDash is expanding into the retail space, and they're trying to compete with Amazon. And Amazon is already planning on drone service soon from the Nampa Fulfillment Center. So the sky's going to be full of those little delivery drones.
1: You look up and there's a drone ahead.
0: I don't know if they're going to be doing this for food deliveries, because that could be just a little bit tricky.
1: That's on the way. It's been done in other cities.
0: I imagine that the drones are the ones that do the nice soft landing, because otherwise...
1: Let's hope. Not just drop it from 40 feet. Here's your food.
0: Exactly. Jeez. Better make sure those sauce containers have the lids on good and tight. For that. So I don't know. There's no real timeline on this, but they did file the necessary paperwork with the FAA and they got the infrastructure, and they're making a massive investment in this. So
1: now I'm thinking, if you were a drone operator doing this, I think you have to have a license.
0: Some kind of license for it too. Yeah. So
1: that's going to take time and effort and money.
0: You think those food app delivery charges are high now?
1: Oh, imagine, let them go up even more. Yeah,
0: imagine if you choose that option. Okay, so that sandwich and small fries is going to come to $45 plus an $85 surcharge for the drone delivery.
1: And there's a little pocket on the side if you want to leave an extra tip.
0: Would you like to leave a tip? It starts at 25%.
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5: Starting from Caldwell, construction has shut down the ramp from Centennial Way to eastbound I-84. Stall eastbound on the freeway at Lester Lane between the Caldwell Airport and Highway 55. Volumes continue to build eastbound between Karcher and Eagle. Watch for a disabled vehicle eastbound on the freeway before Orchard at the west end of the Boise Airport. Police reported on 10 Mile Road south of the freeway. No slowing either direction on the connector. No delays into or out of the airport. That's your latest traffic. I'm Danny Christos.
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3: Well, three women in Houston were in a car that flew off an HOV overpass, landed upside down on a freeway. Scary.
4: And Houston traffic is crazy busy. Because that could have been instant death.
3: Thankfully, and by the grace of God, they all survived thanks to the help of a bunch of strangers, too. They were trapped inside, so several strangers actually stopped their cars in busy traffic and ran over to help. Some used sledgehammers, they had poles, even used their bare hands to pry open the car, and the women were eventually freed by firefighters who then got to the scene, and they were taken to the hospital. All three are expected to survive, but one of the men who helped said everybody just did it. They just did their part. They all shook hands afterwards and went their separate ways.
4: That's the good thing about being in traffic with a bunch of guys in Texas. They all have big trucks.
3: And they all got tools.
4: They all got a truck full of tools.
3: Wow,
4: right?
3: That's scary. Here's a Powerball winner. His name is Edwin Castro. He's putting part of his $2 billion jackpot back into his hometown of Altadena. He spent about $10 million buying 15 lots damaged by that Eaton fire. And he says he plans to build single-family homes for people who want to live in them rather than turn them into rentals.
4: A $2 billion
3: lotto jackpot. So far, two homes have already been built. They're under construction as of May. And he's donating three properties of his own to a Houston foundation or to a housing foundation as well.
4: You hear so many stories about big lottery winners who go broke in no time at all because they have no idea how to manage their money. This guy's obviously smart
3: and doing
4: a lot of good work.
3: That's angelic. And more than 3,000 people over in Trinidad and Tobago, they regained their sight during an amazing 12-day medical mission that provided free eye surgeries. They brought in volunteer surgeons who used high-volume cataract surgery techniques that allowed them to perform up to 450 procedures in a day. A lot of these patients could never have afforded that surgery, obviously, in a poor country like that. So it was another blessing.
4: Yeah.
3: 3,000 people got their sight back. Isn't that cool?
4: Just like that. Yeah, that is amazing. And that is why we bring you the good news. We do it every day at this time here at 94.9 The River.
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8: In Caldwell, construction has shut down the ramp from Centennial Way to eastbound I-84. Some slowing eastbound on Karcher approaching the freeway. Watch for a stall eastbound on the freeway at Lester Lane between the Caldwell Airport and Highway 55. Crash reported eastbound I-84 before 10 Mile Road. We're bunched up from Garrity right now. And a disabled vehicle eastbound on the freeway over before Orchard at the west end of the Boise Airport. Still not much slowing either direction on the connector and no delays getting into or out of the airport. That's your latest traffic. I'm Danny Christos.
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0: 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Back to school in less than 2 weeks.
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1: You're welcome.
0: 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Here's Maggie Rogers now on 94.9 The River. Would you believe?

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0: 94.9 The River with Collective Soul, River Mornings with Melissa and Kevin. Yeah, December's probably going to get here sooner than we even wanted to. August will be here any day now, and that means back to school. Largest school district in the state, West Ada, starts on August 12th.
1: Oh,
0: there's a reason.
1: That's so soon.
0: I know, that's brutal for the kids.
1: It is.
0: Isn't it? Like, it's still in the middle
1: of
0: summer.
1: In the midst of the heat.
0: Yeah, it's hot, too.
1: Yes.
0: My wife and I don't have kids, but I'm aware of the West Ada school district schedule because my wife

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0: Just Like Heaven, The Cure on 94.9 The River. Good morning. Thank you for getting your day underway with us. It's Melissa and Kevin.
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0: I think a lot of that is designed just to get you into this
1: sensory
0: mode to get you to shop more.
1: And that's to offer distractions during, you know, your designated time. So the goal is to make shopping more comfortable for people who are sensitive to lights and crowds and strong smells, including a lot of neurodivergent shoppers.
0: And even those who don't fit into those boxes are probably saying, hey, come on. Dial it back. They're probably listening to customer feedback.
1: That's
0: exactly the board here.
1: They say that quieter hours can also benefit parents with young children, anyone who prefers a less hectic environment. Sephora's got a new quiet hour thing in place during the first hour of business on Tuesdays and Saturdays at different stores. And as more retailers are starting to come on board with this, embrace the idea, sensory-friendly shopping, maybe moving now into the mainstream. I like that.
0: Can we do this for restaurants who have the really annoying techno music blasting all the time?
1: Hey, so what you guys could have, do you know?
0: Yeah. You want some extreme poppers today? It's like, stop.
1: Nope. I'm out of here.
0: Speaking of which, signs that we're getting old. We're all getting older. We all have signs that show up and we say, I just caught myself.
1: What did I just do?
0: I just became my mom. What's the funniest one that you've noticed about yourself? The funniest sign that you're getting older, 208-287-2949 is a way to answer that question on the AirServe Heating and Air text line for our Survey Says question coming up after 8 on 94.9 The River.

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0: Oh, why don't you kill me? I'm becoming my parents. I'm a character in a Dr. Rick commercial. Nothing I can do about it. We're all getting older.
1: Yep.
0: We all show signs that we're getting older. Some more amusing than others. What's the funniest sign you've noticed about yourself? One of those things where you catch yourself. You say, oh, crap.
1: I just said it.
0: I can't.
1: Or I just did that.
0: I can't believe I just did that. 208-287-2949. That is our survey says question this morning. Give us your answer to that question. The funniest sign that you're getting older. We'll get into it after Lucy Dacus on 94.9 The River.

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1: And they're looking to you for answers.
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3: This morning's question, what is the funniest sign you've noticed about yourself as you get older? The one that just hits you all of a sudden and you say, oh, God,
4: did that just come out of my mouth?
3: I didn't just say that. I sound just like my mom or whatever. What's yours?
4: I just said it this morning. I was complaining about all the food that's still sitting on the table from a luncheon the other day and all the leftovers just piled on top of the kitchen table.
3: You're the office mom.
4: And I'm like, if I'm monitoring them, they're still there by Monday. They're going to, and they're store-bought and cookies.
3: Store-bought and cookies.
4: Like, it's something my grandma and grandpa used to say. And so store-bought.
3: I have to bust you on something you said to me off the air just a while ago. You mentioned my lady friends. That's such a grandma thing.
4: I have a little get-together tomorrow night with my lady friends.
3: My lady friends. For me, I would say that it's the fact that I now own 5 pairs of readers, basically one for every room
4: in
3: the house.
4: One in every room, right?
3: You got to have readers for every room in the house. I even have blue blocker readers for my nighttime reading. And still, there are moments when the fine print, even with the extra magnification on the readers and the extra magnification on the phone, where you use the camera app on phone to zoom in on it, and maybe even the light, and even that's not enough
4: and
3: sometimes.
4: You go to a restaurant, try to read the menu, and you're both going,
3: and you find yourself getting angry at the world for...
4: Why do they make this so small?
3: Got some good ones on our text screen. People say I don't look as old as I am. Hey, you look good for your age. Thanks.
4: I get that all the time, too. Thanks to Spot 35.
3: Where are all these noises coming from when I bend over to pick something up? Yes. It's like getting out of bed, too.
4: It's like juggling dice with aluminum cans when you bend over.
3: When you have to scroll way back to enter your year of birth on one of those internet forms.
4: It's like playing wheel.
3: Do they even have it here? You wake yourself up snoring. When you fall down, your friends don't laugh. They're immediately concerned.
4: Are you okay?
3: About you.
4: Do we need to call someone?
3: When you hear songs from your youth in a hardware store. When you even go to a hardware store. When you start complaining about kids today. Mm-hmm. Yeah, I've done that. Okay, when you wake up and things hurt just because you woke up.
4: I said the other day, my knee aches. I think it's going to rain.
3: Can always tell. Browsing Zillow becomes a favorite hobby.
4: Right.
3: Other people's houses.
4: I love that.
3: Oh, wow. Look at that floor plan. That's really nice what they did with that. You'll learn that it's possible to sleep wrong and have a pulled muscle for a week. And
4: what did I do? Get in a fight in my sleep?
3: I have no idea. And I started to enjoy watching birds.
4: Okay. I have fallen into that category too. I started watching birds and the dragonflies on Lake Harbor.
3: Okay. You're not old if you're just noticing birds. You're old if you're noticing birds, immediately know
4: you can tell exactly what
3: kind
4: bird
3: of bird it is, and then you write it down in your bird journal. That's the sign.
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7: In Caldwell, that construction has shut down the ramp from Centennial Way to eastbound I-84. Stall eastbound off on the left shoulder of the freeway at Lester Lane between the Caldwell Airport and Highway 55. Multi-vehicle crash eastbound I-84. It's moved off to the right shoulder before 10 Mile Road, but we have a 6-minute delay from Franklin. Disabled vehicle eastbound on the freeway before Orchard at the west end of the Boise Airport. About 11 minutes delayed eastbound on Chinden from I-84 across to Capitol downtown. That's your latest traffic. I'm Danny Christos.
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2: Yeah, you want to go? 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

0: Pet Shop Boys on 94.9 The River. As long as we're on the topic of pets, let us talk about the upcoming River Rescue Rally at Idaho Pups and Ales in Meridian on Sunday, August 23rd at noon. Basically, it's speed dating.
1: With dogs
0: and four people and dogs. We get a whole bunch of people and a whole bunch of dogs in a room together.
1: It's going to be so much fun.
0: They mix and match and decide if they're going to be right for each other.
1: Yep. The goal is to get adopted.
0: Yeah, that's right. If you are somebody who knows considering adopting a pet,
1: Fostering.
0: Yeah, this is a really fun way of doing it. You can get all the information and register yourself if you're interested by going to riverboise.com.
1: 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That's the rare salamander known for its permanent smile and feathery gills, and kids are all obsessed with them.
0: I had no idea what that even was.
1: They're showing up everywhere from stuffed animals, backpacks, to Minecraft, Roblox, and even Fortnite. And what's funny is that parents had never, ever heard of an axolotl before until their kids start spelling the word with ease and asking for axolotl-themed toys and birthday parties. And moms and dads are going, what? Huh? What's an axolotl?
0: Just when I got over the Pokemon thing, here comes the axolotl to ruin my life.
1: They are a real animal. They're native to Mexico. They're famous for their ability to regenerate their body parts.
0: Oh, cool.
1: Including parts of their hearts and even brains. But despite being toy store, superstore, axolotls they're critically endangered, I guess, in the wild due to pollution and the habitat loss.
0: Right.
1: And conservationists are hoping that this newfound fascination with them might help inspire the next generation to protect the axolotl.
0: Let's make axolotl mania a thing to save the axolotls. Right. Let's do it now.
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5: Going to wrap up our Thursday morning drive with slow pockets both directions along Eagle between Chinden and the freeway. An early morning stall eastbound I-84 off on the left shoulder at Lester Lane between the Caldwell Airport and Highway 55. Cleared out the multi-vehicle crash eastbound I-84 before 10 Mile Road. We have some congestion between Eagle and the Flying Y, and that earlier disabled vehicle eastbound on the freeway before Orchard at the west end of the Boise Airport. No slowing either direction on the connector. That's your latest traffic. I'm Danny Christos.
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0: What about the best case?
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0: This amusement never ends, says Peter Gabriel, 94.9, The River, Melissa and Kevin, amused by the so-called drink of the summer. Talked about this yesterday, the coffee slushies. Basically a long, unnecessarily complicated, time-consuming, messy version of an iced latte.
1: Right? There are so many steps to it.
0: Why wouldn't you make it at home? Jeez. It sounds great. It looks great on social media, too. And here's another one from the Make It Make Sense in the hydration department. Wine meets hydration. So everybody's into hydration now. It's not just drinking water.
1: Are we hydrating maxing?
0: We have to have the
1: water maxing.
0: We have to have our hydration system with the smart water with all the electrolytes and crap. And you have to have it in a water bottle.
1: You got to have it in a Stanley cup.
0: I thought Stanley cups were out and something else replaced them. I'm so confused. I think we talked about this on the air, too, where
1: we did
0: every 3 years, young women,
1: a new water container
0: just get obsessed with it. Whatever the latest.
1: I notice every woman has a Stanley cup and it's always in the crook of her arm.
0: She
1: gathers her things for her day.
0: Well, here is the wine meets hydration thing. Joel Gott Wines launched a canned beverage called Sauvy B, a light bubbly spritz made with sparkling water, citrus flavor, California Sauvignon Blanc, and electrolytes from pink Himalayan salt, salt. Each can has some wine in it, but it's a low alcohol content wine, about 4.5% and 100 calories, so it keeps you slim, making it a lower alcohol option for people looking to sip without going overboard. The company says it's aiming at younger, wellness-focused consumers who already love hydration drinks and want something cocktail-adjacent or something.
1: What next?
0: So after a grueling soul cycle session, you just reach for...
1: Wasabi bee in a can?
0: You just reach for wine, which is going to dehydrate you even more, and then maybe you can drink some real water.
1: Smart.
0: Uh-huh.
1: Smart.
0: I guess this is what the influencers are getting paid to peddle these days. What's coming up on River's Edge this morning?
1: It's an oldie but a goodie. It's one of my favorites from Elvis Costello, Veronica.
0: Veronica, right after the break on River's Edge here on 94.9 The River.
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5: Going to wrap up our Thursday morning drive with slow pockets both directions along Eagle between Chinden and the freeway. An early morning stall eastbound I-84 off on the left shoulder at Lester Lane between the Caldwell Airport and Highway 55. Cleared out the multi-vehicle crash eastbound I-84 before 10 Mile Road. We have some congestion between Eagle and the Flying Y. And that earlier disabled vehicle eastbound on the freeway before Orchard at the west end of the Boise Airport. No slowing either direction on the connector. That's your latest traffic. I'm Danny Christos.
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0: it, it's on repeat, so there's no escaping it.
1: Here it is.
2: Brought to you by Roland Records in Boise on Fairview, just east of Cole. This is one of Elvis Costello's most beloved songs. It's about an elderly woman slipping into dementia, capturing some brief flashes of her younger self, and her memories are still lingering. This song comes from his 1989 album, Spike, actually co-written with Paul McCartney. This is Veronica.

0: wrote that song about his grandma, whose Catholic confirmation name was Veronica, and she struggled with Alzheimer's disease. And I came on 120 minutes on MTV way back when, in 1989, and I every time I would watch that video, I would just cry, and cry.
1: Just mentioned it was co-written by Paul McCartney, and that is the curse of Paul McCartney to turn this incredibly sad song into an up-tempo song, toe-tapping earworm that you feel bad for singing along to. That is this morning's River's Edge selection, and we'll have another up-close spotlight of a song selected by Melissa tomorrow morning at 8:50.
0: And on the note of older people, when somebody mentions having an inheritance, a lot of people will assume it's like a sexy thing, like $1 million in the bank, a trust, some real estate, cars, boats, even heirlooms. Not an entire house packed floor to ceiling with crap.
1: That's the reality, yes.
0: Loosely sentimental items, plastic containers that they couldn't bear to throw out. There's a rare survey finding that over half of people say that they would rather have nothing at all, zilch, than to take on somebody's crap. My dad used to hold on to stuff. He still did up until he died. He would always say, well, I'm holding on in case you want
1: this. In case you want that, right.
0: But dad, I don't need it and I don't have the room for it.
1: And it breaks their heart when they hear that. Mm-hmm. My wife's dad wasn't one to hold on to stuff for sentimental reasons, but it was always, somebody, you might need that someday. Somebody might need it. And she has carried that with her. And now that's something I'm dealing with.

0: with and telling her to throw this crap away.
1: And a lot of that comes from experience. 6 in 10 Americans have already died to clear out a relative's home. I thankfully didn't have to do that, but my mom did.
0: Yeah.
1: But they had, you know, truckloads of junket cars, railroad tiles come over and just clean out her entire home. I got my dad's jewelry, a couple of his rings, gold and diamond rings, and that's all I wanted, and a couple shirts when he died. My mom said, take what you want, but the rest is going in the garbage or it's going to get donated.
0: You got off easy because my wife and her sister had to bring in one of those dumpsters in the driveway.
1: Uh-huh. That's what my mom did.
0: Fill it up with stuff in the house.
1: Three of those things to empty out her house.
0: There's an entire industry built around getting rid of boomer crap, and it's only going to get worse.
1: Note, parents, we don't want it.
0: We don't want your stuff. Here's something you do want, though. This week's Summer of Fun vacation to the Grand Canyon in beautiful Sedona, Arizona. You can choose that, or you can always choose $3,000. That is the choice that you will get to make when you win this week's trip. Keywords at 9, 11, 1, and 3, which means the first word is coming up right after Imagine Dragons on 94.9 The River.

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0: You want a raise at work? You're going to have to suck it up and ask for it.
1: Just ask.
0: That raise ain't going to show itself to you. And we will tell you the best time of the week and the best time of the day.
1: When to get it done.
0: That's right. 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

0: New album coming from those guys later this year. No title attached to it yet, but that is going to be the lead single, Street of Dreams, from U2 on 94.9 The River. Melissa and Kevin, settling into a new work day. Of course you deserve more money, but you're not going to get it if you don't ask.
1: That's the thing, and that's a hard conversation to have.
0: Yeah, it's a difficult hill to climb, but if you are going to muster up the courage to ask for a raise, the best time of the day to do it is like mid-morning between the morning rush and lunch hour, and the best day of the week to do it, yeah, that was yesterday.
1: Oh,
0: should have mentioned it then, I suppose.
1: So dang.
0: Middle of the week, middle of the morning is okay. When things tend to be somewhat under control and your boss is not swamped with stuff and would be willing to listen to your pitch.
1: Hey, I wanted to ask you something yesterday, but I never got a chance.
0: And your pitch should be all about your value to the company, not the fact that you need more money and you can't afford your rent, because
1: they don't want to know that.
0: That is not your boss's problem. My wife has a coworker who always grumbles about how little she gets paid, and she's been with the company for years and years. And I think one time Renee said to her, well, have you ever asked for a raise? And she said, I shouldn't have to. Oh, okay. All right, passive aggressive Patty, let us know how that plan works out.
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1: Jingle jangle.
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0: Big breakthrough record for Blondie, Parallel Lines, and one of many great songs from that album. It's One Way or Another on 94.9 The River. Melissa and Kevin.
1: You can fool a BSer.
0: Uh-huh.
1: People who frequently exaggerate or distort the truth, a.k.a. BSers.
0: Yes.
1: Often think they won't fall for the same stunt from somebody else. There's that old saying, don't BS a BSer.
0: Right.
1: Or, you know,
0: they're actually kind of easy to fool, aren't they?
1: They are. According to a new study, though, it turns out these BSers aren't so savvy after all. In fact, researchers say a BS artist, if you will, is actually the most likely person to be fooled by leading misleading information.
0: I guess they're just so caught up in their own imaginary stories. You can send one right past the goalie and they will have absolutely
1: no clue.
0: So that's a handy tip as you get through the workday. Enjoy the rest of it. And we'll talk to you again tomorrow morning here at 94.9 The River.
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It's Cake on the River. Good morning, I'm Rochelle. What a fun night it was last night. Two shows. We got to see the finale of Alive After Five with the Lowdown Brass Band at the Shrine Ballroom, and then went over to Treefort Music Hall for Walk Off the Earth. What an amazing performance from that group. We had them in studio for a session, and you want to go backstage and check out our remixes up on the blog Session Chatter. You'll find it at riverboise.com. You'll find today our high of about 98 degrees, maybe a little more. It's still smoky out there. We've got Psychedelic Furs on the River.

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on the River, and another concert in town tonight. A concert preview in the noon hour today for the Slightly Stupid Show. 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

0: 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Don't you
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Modern English on the River. Good morning, I'm Rochelle. I know coughing and sneezing has become a part of our summer life, but much love going out to the firefighters and all the people working on those fires all around us. We've got smoky skies today, our high about 99 degrees and 101, getting into those triple digits again starting tomorrow. Here's Natalie Imbruglia on the River.

0: Modest Mouse on the River. Hey, tomorrow's Friday. We made it almost through the week. We're really excited to share with you new songs every Friday morning. That's when the new releases come out from the record labels for the most part. Tune in tomorrow for New Music Friday and a brand new track from Michigander. 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New Michigander song tomorrow morning at 10 a.m. It's New Music Friday brought to you by The Record Exchange.
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Red Hot Chili Peppers on the river. It's another concert preview lunch in the library in the noon hour today with a song from Slightly Stupid, the show we're looking forward to tonight. Listen for that track just afternoon for lunch in the library. We've got Black Keys on the river.

0: 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I'll stop the world
1: and melt with you. And this. Semi-talk kind of lie.

0: It's Train on the River. We had an epic session yesterday with Walk Off the Earth. They were so nice and so talented. You can go backstage. 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It's a concert preview today at noon for our lunch in the library. Song, a song from Slightly Stupid, just around the corner on the river.
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0: 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Here's a concert preview.
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2: 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We're going to feature their song, Got Me on the Run. It's Lunch in the Library on The River.

0: It's the Police on the River and a concert preview before that. Can you believe we're almost into the month of August? Slightly Stupid in town tonight. We heard Got Me on the Run. 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

It's The Verve on the River. We've got some free concert tickets. Your choice. If you want to see Keller and the Keels, that's a show at the Knitting Factory coming up. Or if you want to see Ani DeFranco, text me the name of the band you want to see for free tickets, 208-287-2949. Here's Lovely the Band on the River.

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0: Noah Kahan on the river with Doors. 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
3: I'm going to play a little song here called Plush.

Stone Temple Pilots on the river. Good afternoon. I'm Rochelle. Still with the smoke warning out there, air quality alert going on for many more days. Might be a little clearer over the weekend, and we'll see if that happens. Our high today, 97, 100 for tomorrow. Here's In Excess on the river.

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Sublime on the River with another concert in town tonight. It's Slightly Stupid. 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It's going to start about 6:30 is when the gates will open, so make sure you get info on tickets by visiting our events page at River Boise. Here's Standy Warhols on the River.

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0: 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Sweet dreams are made
1: of these. And this. By the words you say.

0: Fiona Apple on the river. I'm really looking forward to the weekend. It's been so busy this week, especially yesterday. We had a session with Walk Off the Earth, which was so much fun. Did our Live After Five finale, which was also fun. And then I went to the Walk Off the Earth show, which was a great deal of fun at Treefort Music Hall. But now I'm just exhausted. But here's something fun we have for you tomorrow. And that's going to be New Music Friday. I can't wait to share with you a new track tomorrow from Michigander. We'll talk about his new album and his upcoming Boise show in October. 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It's brought to you by The Record Exchange.
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Green Day on the River. I'm Rochelle. Good afternoon. I'm still so sad about the passing of Glenn Hansard in Dublin yesterday. He was such a great songwriter. And now I know there are two movies that we've got to watch this weekend. And one is, of course, Once, and the other is The Commitments. I forgot all about that and all of the songs from The Frames. What a great movie The Commitments is. Going to miss that guy so much. We still have Smoky Skies here. We've got a concert in town tonight with Slightly Stupid at the Idaho Botanical Gardens Outlaw Field. High today 97, 100 for tomorrow. Now The Cars on the River.

0: Such a great song from Michigander, That's Freaking Out. And his new album comes out tomorrow. We're going to share a different track with you for New Music Friday to get you a preview. And you'll hear that in the 10 o'clock hour tomorrow. 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

It's Eurythmics on the River. Got some fun things for the weekend tonight. Slightly Stupid show at the Idaho Botanical Garden at Outlaw Field. We have this weekend the San Ignacio Basque Festival. That's going to be so much fun. Happening in the Basque block with all kinds of things from their handball games to Basque dancing and food. It's July 31st through August 2nd downtown in the Basque block. We've got more info on both of those things on our events page at River Boise. Here's fun on the river.

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0: Tracy Chapman on the river. I'm Rochelle. Have a great afternoon. If you're going to the show tonight, take care of yourself and hydrate, but enjoy Slightly Stupid. That's at Outlaw Field at the Idaho Botanical Garden. Mary's in next. She's got a concert preview. She'll play a track from that band today in the 5 o'clock hour. And she'll get you our next keyword for Summer of Fun today at 3 on the river.
1: It's Rochelle. And it finally happened the other day. 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
7: There's a new law in Idaho putting families at risk. 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
8: We were blessed to get pregnant with our son.
9: It was a really sweet time for us. I just remember the doctor coming in and saying, your baby is very sick. He said, you know, I've already reached out to a doctor in Salt Lake City. That's when the doctor called from Salt Lake and she just said, it's very likely that you're going to need a medically necessary abortion. Because of the laws in Idaho, your doctor is not able to even talk to you about these options. This is another implication of these bans. We should have been able to get the care we needed here at home.
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5: Heading westbound on the I-84 from the Flying Y down to the Karcher exit. It's going to be 16 minutes, pretty clear right now. Heading northbound on Eagle Road from the I-84 to the 44. It's going to be 20 minutes, really slowing down at that Chinden and McMillan intersections. If you're heading westbound on State Street from Boise down to that Eagle intersection, it's going to be 20 minutes. And if you're heading westbound on Chinden 2026 from that Orchard to Eagle, it's going to be 17 minutes. If your internet can't keep up, it's time to upgrade. 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
2: 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You don't actually own anything. You're just paying for access, uh-huh. and you lose track.
3: It's ridiculous.
2: Comes up to about $250 per year in subscription services that we've either forgotten about or don't use anymore and have no idea. Oh yeah, I signed up for that.
3: Look at your credit card statements very carefully and go, what?
2: This is the part where I sound like a cranky old man. What am I missing here? It's never been easier to check your bank statement or your credit card statement. You can do it through an app. You can do it online and just say, okay, just go line by line. Okay, that's the thing I'm getting charged for. Do I use it or not? How hard is this?
3: And if you have multiple cards, which I do, I have certain things that are attached to them, auto pay. Know what you're paying for. And it's not that hard.
2: And some of these are annual, so you don't, maybe you're not as aware of them.
3: Or they forget to tell you in an email that they're all of a sudden it's approved for renewal.
2: For another year. Uh-huh. Oh, yeah, I'm on the hook for another year. I love the fact that there are services that you can hire to cancel your subscriptions who will do the thing that you could do in 5 minutes. And then you got to worry about canceling that one.
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6: Heading westbound on the I-84, coming in from Broadway down to the Flying Y, it's going to be 11 minutes, starting to get congested there. If you're coming in from Boise, it's going to be 7. And if you're coming out of the Flying Y down to the Karcher exit, it's going to be 16 minutes. If you're heading northbound on Eagle Road from the I-84 to the 44, it's going to be 20 minutes. And if you're heading westbound on the 44 from that Eagle intersection down to Middleton, it's going to be 24. Smart homes are happier with TDS fiber internet. 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

Idaho right at the top of a couple of lists today. The worst air quality in the country. Yep, that's us. List of the best states in the country is out too, and we're sitting right there in the top 10, number 7. Our friends in Utah, a little bigger bragging rights this week as they sit at the number 1 spot on the list of the best states in the country.

0: 5 o'clock, not too far away. Here comes quitting time. It's almost Friday. Weekend just about here. Let's get you through it with NXS, Goo Goo Dolls, Depeche Mode, and more, all coming up next.
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6: Heading westbound on the I-84 from the Flying Y down to the Karcher exit, it's going to be 19 minutes. If you're heading westbound on State Street from Boise down to that Eagle intersection, it's going to be 21 minutes. If you continue from there, from that Eagle intersection down to Middleton, it's going to be 25 minutes slowing down at Highway 16. And if you're traveling on the Chinden 2026 from that Eagle intersection down to Caldwell, it's going to be 29 minutes.
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Okay, let's dress up like a mime and hit the walking trail, shall we? Sounds like so much fun, said nobody ever. What you missed with River Mornings, catch up with Melissa and Kevin in 10 minutes.

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3: Here's a story about a mime. We don't hear about mimes too often, do we?
4: Mimes creep me out. They really do.
3: Well, they're fine from a distance, but a lot of people do not want to actually engage with a mime, especially in an unexpected place like this. Over the weekend in Massachusetts, they arrested a man who is hanging around on a walking trail, dressed as a mime and acting suspicious.
4: See, this is what I'm talking about with the creepy.
3: Always creepy. They've spotted him in the area very frequently, and they didn't like it. A lot of people were complaining, and mostly because they didn't understand what he was doing in costume, especially in the evening hours when it gets darker.
4: Yeah, it's like clowns. They kind of give off this weird vibe, right?
3: He is a 30-year-old guy. He's facing a couple of counts of criminal harassment. There are accounts that he would strip down to his underpants and do other weird stuff, like leaving eggshells around, following people, and just staring at them, especially women. All with hand gestures.
4: That's right. All while being trapped inside a little box.
3: Yeah, exactly.
4: All right, Marcel.
3: Why don't you just
4: focus on getting out of the box and leave the rest of us alone.
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7: Heading westbound on the I-84, for coming in from Broadway down to that Flying Y is going to be 19 minutes. If you're coming in from Boise, it's going to be 13. And if you're coming out of the Flying Y down to that Karcher exit, it's going to be 25 minutes. If you're heading northbound on Eagle Road, it's going to be 17 minutes to get from the I-84 to the 44. And if you're heading westbound on the Chinden 2026 from that Orchard to Eagle intersections, it's going to be 23 minutes, really slowing down at that Eagle intersection.
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3: It was a really sweet time for us. I just remember the doctor coming in and saying, "Your baby is very sick." He said, "You know, I've already reached out to a doctor in Salt Lake City." 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
5: Heading westbound on the I-84 from the Flying Y down to that Karcher exit, it's going to be 26 minutes. Right before that Garrity exit, it's looking like there is a crash blocking the right lane, so be careful of that. If you're heading northbound on Eagle Road from the I-84 to the 44, it's going to be 18 minutes slowing down at that Chendon intersection. Heading westbound on the 44 from that Eagle intersection down to Middleton is going to be 27 minutes. And heading westbound on that Chendon 2026 from that Eagle intersection down to Caldwell is going to be 31, slowing down at that Star Road intersection. Your home is begging for a network upgrade. 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

If the Grand Canyon makes you happy, we've got the trip of your dreams up for grabs this week with the Summer of Fun. For more chances to get in the running tomorrow, 9-11, 1 and 3. And if you'd rather see Yellowstone, well, you're in luck, because that's next week's Summer of Fun trip. River Boy

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2: What is a common saying that you wish weren't quite so common?
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2: 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It's been a minute.
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2: 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Everything happens for a reason.
3: One day at a time. I know, like, what am I going to skip Thursday, Becky? Stop.
2: Yeah, Becky, shut up. Happy wife, happy life.
3: All right.
2: It implies that women have permission to go scorched earth if they don't get what they want. Every married man is nodding his head in agreement. Good things come to those who wait. Actually, they come to people who do something.
3: Who do, mm-hmm. Yeah.
2: Couple of corporate ones here. 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
2: Well,
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2: Mm-hmm. And we're a family here. Living the dream.
3: Living the dream.
2: Just living the dream.
3: Or need anything? See me.
2: Mm-hmm. Let the cat out of the bag. I want to know, what's the cat doing in the bag in the first place? See, that is something I never, ever consider. Who puts a cat in a bag? Who does that?
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6: Heading westbound on the I-84 from Broadway down to the Flying Y is going to be 15 minutes. If you're going from Boise, it's going to be 13. And if you're coming out of the Flying Y down to that Karcher exit, it's going to be 28. General congestion all throughout. If you're heading northbound on Eagle Road from the I-84 to the 44, it's going to be 19 minutes, slowing down on that Chinden intersection. If you're heading westbound on the 44 from that Eagle intersection down to Middleton, it's going to be 29 minutes. And if you're heading westbound on the Chinden 2026 from that Orchard intersection down to Eagle, it's going to be 24 minutes.
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